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We're just catching and releasing what builds up throughout the day. FM 87.6 Csíkszereda. 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

0: Before you go, there's something I want you to have.
1: Oh, it's beautiful. But wait a minute, isn't this...
0: Yeah, yes it is.
1: But I thought the old lady dropped it into the ocean in the air.
0: Well, baby, I went down and got it for you.
1: Aw, you shouldn't have.

Let's get the party started. See you at the bar, you was hardly talking. That's when I knew that your heart was scarring. Friends to lovers need a part to star in. Like, wait, babe, let me

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1: Last night a DJ saved my life. 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Cause I was sitting there bored to death, and then just one breath he said, you gotta get up, you gotta get up, you gotta get down, girl. Thank you.

just sold, was on a roll. I've been told he can't be sold. He's not vicious or malicious, just lovely and delicious. The death of who the groove moves to

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